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Still time to go see Zara Larsson live in Vegas at our iHeartRadio Music Festival. 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

I feel like this is not how it's supposed to work, but did Zara Larsson just turn down a Grammy nomination? It's KDWB. I'll tell you what's up with her next.

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1: 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It's 101.3 KDWB. Zara Larsson might have just turned down a Grammy nomination. It's crazy. So despite the huge success of Midnight Sun, which is low-key my song of the summer, she said she'd rather not put herself in for Best New Artist at the Grammys. And you would think like, oh my God, wait, what? But here's the thing. Zara said her former record label wanted to submit her for the category, but she's like, I don't want to do that. That would downplay the 13 years of me being an artist. Like, I'm not a new artist. Fair point. Can't really argue with that. But she said that, you know, she's had a lot of other big hits like Never Forget You, Symphony, which is such a banger, and that her recent success with Midnight Sun has just given her a bigger spotlight here in the U.S., including her first Grammy nomination for Best Dance Pop Recording, which would make her ineligible for Best New Artist anyway, so it's just a moot point. But anyways, if you want to get more on this, I got you. You can check out everything Zara had to say. KDWB.com.
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Not great news for Cat's Eye fans. It's 101.3 KDWB. Looks like Megan actually sprained her ankle during rehearsal, which sounds so painful. And they're not going to be able to perform at Olivia Rodrigo's Daisy Chain Fields Festival tomorrow. If you want to get more on that, of course, we got you. 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The girlies just got to prioritize their tour next week.

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4: I cannot wait to see him at our iHeartRadio Music Festival in Vegas. Benson Boone gonna be killing it. Zara Larsson, Cardi B too. We got another trip on the way Monday morning at 9:20. But right now, he's number five on our iHeartRadio hit list. It's the time of

0: Gracie Abrams, Hit the Wall, coming in at number 3 on our iHeartRadio hit list. It's KDWB. And before we get to number 2 and number 1 on the countdown tonight, we need to have a moment for Cardi B because she is giving credit to a very unexpected fashion icon. And I am so obsessed. It's Raven Simone. Like, come on. She was always turning a look. But Cardi says she's loved fashion ever since she was young. And she was obsessed with Raven's bold, colorful looks on That's So Raven. She's like, yeah, well, everyone was out here wearing Jordans and jeans. I wanted to stand out and dress differently. And honestly, That's So tracks. Cardi's fashion has never been about playing it safe. And that's what I love about her. But she said when it comes to getting dressed, every single detail matters. Like, yes, queen, say it louder for the people in the back. But from the hair all the way down to the shoes, it makes a difference. So basically, little Cardi was out here watching Raven and being like, yep, that's the vibe. And I'm absolutely obsessed with this. We got number 2 and number 1 on the countdown. They're on the way. That's next. 101.3
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0: 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Here we go. Top song in the Twin Cities on a Friday night. Audrey Hepburn absolutely taking over the world since Lollapalooza. Her and her trampoline, they're just unstoppable. 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

Vaughn gets his pork chop on a stick this weekend. It's 101.3 KDWB, opening weekend of the Minnesota State Fair, and we're going to be there hanging out. So if you're going, come say hi. You can check out our full schedule on our Instagram at 101.3 KDWB. And if you want to bring us food, definitely wouldn't be mad about that either. For just a chance.

big day for our girl Olivia Rodrigo tomorrow. It's 101.3 KGWB. Her Daisy Chain Fields Festival is officially happening. An all-female lineup. It's going to be so sick. And if you want to check out the performances, we're going to be airing them Monday night at 7.

Zara Larsson making it very clear she does not want to be part of the Best New Artist category at the Grammys this year. It's KDWB. She's like, I've been doing this for 13 years. It would just completely discredit everything that I've worked for. And honestly, I respect her for that.

0: fun Friday night. It's Savannah on the Twin Cities, number one hit music station with Fallon, Colt, and Jenny in the morning. Always live from literally anywhere on our free iHeartRadio app, too. It's a new music Friday, and I am loving it. We got new music from Alex Warren, Emerald Eyes. That is coming your way right now.
1: It's Alex Warren. It's a new music Friday. This is a KDWB world premiere of my new song, Emerald Eyes.

0: with Becca and Savage. It's KDWB. What are you going to be doing this weekend?
1: Actually, we might go to a fair this weekend, actually. We're talking about it.
0: Oh, hey, you know what? If you hit up the state fair, come see us. We're going to be hanging out all weekend.

0: Kylie Jenner over in Blaine. It's 101.3 KDWB. Girlie, you got any fun plans for the weekend?
1: I have a girls' brunch planned. We're going to have bottomless mimosas. So excited.
0: First of all, I love a good brunch. And then you throw in bottomless mimosas. You are literally preaching from my Bible. Just when

weekend for our girl Olivia Rodrigo. Her Daisy Chain Fields Festival is happening tomorrow, and she's making history in another way, too. It's KDWB. I'll tell you what she's got going on next.

It's Fallon, Colt, and Jenny. Guess what? All weekend long, you can win Pitbull, that's right, Mr. Worldwide, Mr. 305, and Lil Jon tickets. Make sure you're listening to win to KDWB. I could be

0: She's really killing it right now. It's 101.3 KDWB. Our girl Olivia Rodrigo out here making history. She is getting her own exhibit in the Grammy Museum over in LA. So, so cool. And it's going to be focused on her The Cure music video. It's going to be called Olivia Rodrigo, The Cure Unraveled. It's going to open up September 2nd, and it's going to feature her nurse costume, a mini operating room, the felt heart, original storyboards, and behind the scenes photos. It's going to be so cool. But before the exhibit even opens, Olivia is going to sit down for a conversation about the video, and she's also going to give a live performance at the museum September 1st. That's so cool. Olivia says this is a full circle moment for her because she grew up visiting the Grammy Museum herself. And if that wasn't enough, there's more on the way too. There's an expanded version of the exhibit that's going to feature never before seen pieces from Olivia's career later this fall. Like, let me just book my trip to LA right now, because this seems like it would be such a cool experience for not only Olivia fans, but just people that love music in general. Like, let me go book my trip on my way yesterday.
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KDWB. Like, no lie, just when you think the lineup for our iHeartRadio Music Festival couldn't get more insane, they're like, LOL, hang on a second. Stella Lefty and Ciara just added. Plus, we've got Zara Larsson, Benson Boone, Cardi B. It's going to be wild. Your shot at a trip for two to Vegas and a grand on the way Monday morning, 9:20.

0: do it. It's Savannah on the Twin Cities number one hit music station with Val and Colt and Jenny in the morning. 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We got Listen When Sad coming your way right now.
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Big weekend this weekend. I am so excited. It's 101.3 KGWB opening weekend of the Minnesota State Fair. The food, the vibes, it's going to be amazing. And if you're going to be checking out the fair this weekend, be sure to hit us up because we're going to be there. You can get the full schedule, see who's going to be there when on our Instagram at 101.3 KDWB. For just a

He's absolutely going to kill it. Lil Wayne coming to Mystic Lake Amphitheater September 15th. And of course, we want to send you to the show. Fallon, Colt, and Jenny have your shot to win Monday morning, 7:35 and 8:35 on

0: I'm so sorry. I've got some bad news for Cat's Eye fans. It's 101.3 KGWB. It looks like the ladies will not be performing tomorrow night at Olivia Rodrigo's Daisy Chain Fields Festival. I know. But I guess Megan sprained her ankle during tour rehearsals, and so she's not going to be able to perform. Doctors are saying she just needs to rest and stay off the injury. And with their tour kicking off next week, I mean, I get it. That's kind of got to be the priority here. So they will not be performing tomorrow in California. However, there's tons of other great performances. Chapel Roan, Doechii's going to be there. Olivia Rodrigo going to be performing with Stevie Nicks. And if you want to check out these performances, we want to get you hooked up. Monday at 7, we're going to be airing them live here on KDWB. So make sure that you take us with you on the iHeartRadio app. So no matter what you're up to, you can hear these dope performances.
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You did it. It's the weekend. Congratulations. It's 101.3 KGWB. I'm Savannah, and I'm out of here. Hope you have an awesome weekend. And if you're going to be hitting up the Minnesota State Fair, be sure to check us out because we are going to be there. You can check out the full schedule. 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
2: 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Thanks for locking in this hour on the new hit list. I'm Crystal Rosas. We're at New Hit List. Kicking it off with brand new Alex Warren. It's called Emerald Eyes.

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1: 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Tame Impala said it's freeing to make a beautiful song and put a harsh word like loser on top of it to take ownership of this nasty word. Gives it a new meaning. Here's Tame Impala, Loser.

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2: 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Keep it right here.
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Let's crack it on the new hit list. My name is Crystal Rosas. Benson Boone posted another carousel. We deserve. The first photo on IG is him with a huge flame behind him, full on rock star status. Benson Boone's latest is called The Time of My Life.

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1: 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Cardi B giving her flowers to Cat's Eye, saying her and her daughter Culture love how catchy their music is. New Cat's Eye, Animal.

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1: That was some somber with My Body Isn't Ready. Thanks for always looking into the new hit list. Just making sure you know what's up in the new music world. We have more on the way from Temper City, Ariana Grande, Steve Lacy. It makes me so happy that you're always leaving talkbacks.
2: Okay, I just downloaded the iHeart app like you said, Crystal. And I'm kind of obsessed with the new hit list.
1: We got you, bro. Thanks for always hanging out. Keep it right here.
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1: 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I'm back Monday night till then at La Crystal Rosas. Here's some Ariana Grande, Petal. Mwah.

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Hey, it's Fallon, Colt, and Jenny. We're going to be at the Minnesota State Fair all weekend. So is Vaughn. Come out and say hi to us at the KDWB booth. We're right there in Carousel Park with new merch. We'll see you. 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

Hey, it's Fallon, Colt, and Jenny. Guess what? All weekend long, you can win Pitbull. That's right, Mr. Worldwide, Mr. 305, and Lil Jon tickets. 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

0: Yeah. Thank you, DJ.
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4: All right, guys, let's do this. What up? It's JoJo on the radio. This is the iHeartRadio Countdown. I cannot believe I'm staring at her on Zoom. I love her. I miss you so much. Hi, Katy Perry. How are you, Katie?
6: My good old friend JoJo on the radio. We grew up together. We have grown up together.
4: Really? Seriously? Are we grown up?
6: I was just checking in with JoJo on his child, on his daughter. And he's like, I just sent her off to college. And I just... Like, I think that, like, my marker of time, like, the way I mark time is by calling in to speak with you, JoJo.
4: Oh, man. Well, how did it make you feel when the daughter that met you years ago told you she was in college now?
6: Well, not as old as getting my first pair of readers made me feel last week, you know, because I wear 1.25. Let's go.
4: 1.25, what?
6: I was like, why am I so tired? I don't want to stare at my phone anyways, but why do I just constantly get so tired at like looking at text? Hot damn, I'm 41 and I'm really in that category.
4: Katie, you're doing it. Katy Perry is here. We got lots to chat, music, life, readers, I guess. On with the countdown. Let's go.
6: I guess this isn't very sexy, is it? I'm supposed to be a sexy pop star. I guess readers could be sexy.
4: Sexy pop stars can have readers. I don't know if you knew there's a rule. There's no rule that says you can't.
6: I just broke it just now, so boo.
4: Perfect. Katy Perry hanging out. On with the countdown. Let's do it. This is song number 20.
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That was song number 19 this week on the iHeartRadio Countdown. What up, it's JoJo on the radio. Katy Perry sang. Katy, how would you describe this new Katy Perry era that is beginning? And I have a suggestion. It's the title of, it's the Watch It Burn era.

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6: All right, guys, we're back. It's JoJo on the radio. This is the iHeartRadio Countdown. Katy Perry is, of course, hanging out. Katy, you hinted at this on your tour. Fans have clearly taken it and ran with it. New album in the works, KP7. I mean, that seems like an obvious hint, right?
7: Or well, that is definitely the number that comes after KP6.
6: True. So can you confirm this? Clearly, there's an album, whether you will admit it or not.
7: I'm ruminating. I'm growing. It's a, you know, an ingestion period. I really have to go out and live life now because I've been on the road, you know, with the Lifetimes tour and then doing the Summer Festival tour, which was called Out of Office. That was a year and a half. So it was all last year and this summer. And so now I have to actually live life to go and write about life.
6: Fair point.
7: And a lot has changed in my life. A lot of good, a lot of moving on, a lot of letting go, a lot of feelings to process. So yes, I am processing my feelings through music, but I'm not going to put a time on that because why rush, you know, the experience? And I don't need to do that.
6: Fair point.
7: I got to make good stuff. You know why? Because nobody says, oh, that took a year to make or 3 months to make. You either like it or you don't. So I'm going to trust the process.
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0: That was song number 17 this week on the iHeartRadio countdown. What up, it's JoJo on the radio. Katy Perry's here. Katy, you keep talking about this. It's coming. The Lifetimes Tour, live from Paris on IMAX. One night only. Don't miss it. Wednesday, September 2nd. Tickets, katyperryconcertfilm.com. For you to, I mean, out of all the dates you did on this tour, to pick this one night in Paris, I mean, I'm sure you had plenty of nights to pick from, but why this one night? What was so magical? Give me the rundown here.
1: We did 91 shows and went to 5 different continents and really all, it was a proper world tour. It wasn't just selective dates. It was a proper world tour. We went many places and I reconnected with the fans. It had been 8 years. And the reason we filmed it in Paris is like, Paris is the epitome of chic and cool. And the fans actually are super excited. It was both 2 sold out shows and we filmed it over 2 nights. And, you know, we wanted just to encapsulate this massive larger than life tour, this tour that people were, it felt like there was a lot of people betting against me on this tour.
0: Right.
1: And I think, you know, coming out and finishing this tour and filming it for the fans shows who has the last say. And then to do it and put it out on IMAX for one night only on September 2nd, it gives it the opportunity to all those other people that couldn't make it to the shows around the U.S. or around the world. And that's what I wanted to do, is I wanted the Lifetimes Tour to hit everyone that wanted to see it. So go and make it an event, dress up, bring your costume that you wanted to wear or you did wear to the show. Bring it to the movie theater. Come on. People are bringing all kinds of things to the Odyssey, like grilled cheese is really long. Mine is a little bit shorter.
0: Right. Hey, do you plan to, and I love when people do this, when the movie hits on Wednesday, September 2nd, one night only, are you going to sneak into any theaters just like with the hat, you know, pulled down low and kind of just watch reactions of people? If it's like maybe just down the road from where you are?
1: No. It might be in a hoodie with the hood up.
0: Maybe so.
1: Fun to do that. And I think that's, you know, I might be anywhere. I could go anywhere.
0: You could. All right, Katy Perry is hanging out. On with the countdown. Let's do it. This is song number 16.
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0: That was song number 15 this week on the iHeartRadio Countdown. What up? It's JoJo on the radio. Katy Perry is hanging out. Katy, but I have so many questions, like specific questions about, you know, your video, Watch It Burn. I just thought that video was so fascinating. But before we get into Watch It Burn, I want to talk about Band-Aids, because that video led into Watch It Burn. And I don't know what you want to say about the music. And the song is self-explanatory. You went through a lot and you poured your guts out in this song. But the video was also kind of a nod to Final Destination, that movie series, which I just love that too. What can you say? Give me some highlights from the video. Anything you want to say about the track? The floor is yours.
1: Band-Aids and Watch It Burn were songs I definitely needed to put out. They're kind of little all a la carte servings. I needed to put them out in this moment. I didn't need to do a whole record about it, but I had to put that out for my own artistic process. And Band-Aids was lethargic and sad. And then Watch It Burn was kind of taking back my power a little bit. Band-Aids was, both music videos were really cool. I got to shoot them with the same director, Christian Breslauer, who does a lot of Ariana Grande stuff, which is amazing. And has done so many people, did Doja Cat, lots of videos. He's amazing. Always wanted to work with him, and I found him like in 2018, and I knew I was going to, and we did it. But what I will say is that at the end of Band-Aids, you find me sinking in kind of like quicksand, and that quicksand was actually edible oatmeal.
0: Shut up.
1: Yeah, but it was like gray. But it was warm. They warmed it up for me too. So I wanted to stay there all night.
0: I thought that was green screen. That was oatmeal.
1: Oh no. That was all legit. That was all legit. A lot of these things were legit. When I fell out of the tree, that was legit. I showed up on set and there was a fake tree with a fake branch that they had. I mean, all that was legit. The only thing that was fake, you know, in Watch It Burn, which was CGI'd, was my scorpion tail.
0: I'll get into that, the scorpion tail, in a couple minutes. Oh, my God. Katy Perry is here. On with the countdown. Let's do it. This is song number 14.
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0: Thank you guys for hanging out. What up? It's JoJo on the radio. This is the iHeartRadio Countdown. Katy Perry's hanging out. Katy, watch it burn. The video, lots to unpack. Let me just throw something at you. The meaning of the hospital scene. This seems like, of course, after the end of Band-Aids, kind of like you basically died or almost died. And
1: almost died.
0: Almost.
1: I almost died. Almost. I didn't, though.
0: What's the backstory? What does it represent? You know, all that.
1: You know, I am a 7x Scorpio in my chart. All my sun, my moon, blah, blah, blah. Lots of Scorpios. And as a Scorpio, like... rebirth is really, really important. It's just a constant thing that I'm going through. And at the end of, you know, my previous relationship, it felt like there was going to be a rebirth and I was going to reclaim my power. And so the hospital scene, I think, was just a continuation of Band-Aids at the end of Band-Aids. You got to kind of watch them. It's like part one and part two. At the end of Band-Aids, you know, I survive all these horrific near-death moments and I go and light a cigarette.
0: Boom!
1: Actually, it's an homage to the Watch It Burn song, right? And I explode at the gas station. And then you find me the opening shot of Watch It Burn is in the hospital with the burn marks. But it's almost like I've been contaminated from being, you know, from the gas station exploding. So I've grown a tail. I've grown my scorpion tail. But my scorpion tail for Watch It Burn, you know, it can be a little aggressive and everybody has a dark side. And I have a dark side. I have a good side, I have a bad side, but you have to really keep your dark side in check. And sometimes when you're in your feelings, when you're in your emotions, you want to just like whip out that tail and just let it rip. Right. And for me, it's easy for me to do that. And I have to, for Watch It Burn, I was like, I'm not going to just whip out my tail and sting everything that comes into close proximity. I'm not going to break it all. At the end of that music video, I'm kind of baptized and I put it in it. So I really kept control over my darkness.
0: And by the way, during the video, I thought it was funny when I saw the outtakes of you walking, the way you shot the scorpion tail, you walked around with like a pool noodle kind of taped to your butt, sort of, right? You know?
1: Don't tell everyone about how the magic happens.
0: Erase all that, everything I just said.
1: That's like showing how a woman gets to work and like showing her makeup process. She's doing some of it in the car.
0: That wasn't a pool noodle. It was an actual scorpion tail.
1: Just let her arrive with her beautiful face.
0: Sorry about that. Katy Perry's hanging out. Top 13 songs coming up next. Do not move. This is the iHeartRadio Countdown.
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13: All right, guys, we're back. It's JoJo on the radio. This is the iHeartRadio Countdown. Katy Perry's hanging out. Still talking about the Watch It Burn video, which I'm obsessed with this video. The car wash scene. Did you actually go through the car wash? Was that a real car wash and you got squirted with real?
14: That was a real car wash, and I went through it. Top down in the Jeep. And not only did I go through it, but Christian, my director, went through it with me with like a tarp over the camera, very guerrilla style. So I went through the car wash and it was cold and the flaps, you know, they smacked me on my face.
13: Oh,
14: and I did it. It was very fun. Very fun. I love doing all these extra little stunts.
13: How about the baptism scene when you got dunked in the water several times, you know?
14: All of it's real. The only thing that we had to do post is the tail. So, and some of the fire, of course, because you can't blow up Pomona.
13: You mean, clearly, you can't. All right, Katy Perry is hanging out.
14: Fire as it is, JoJo.
13: I know, right? I get you. I'm with you. I agree. Katy Perry's here on with the Countdown. Let's do it. This is song number 13.
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0: That was song number 12 this week on the iHeartRadio Countdown. What up? It's JoJo on the radio. Katy Perry's here. Going to play Watch It Burn, Katy. I think I've asked every question I could probably think of about Watch It Burn. What else should I say, or what would you like to say before I hit the red blinking button and play this song?
1: What I would say is, you know, I think a lot of people are listening in the car. And as you listen to this in the car, just be careful not to, like, push down on the gas too hard, because it's one of those car songs that just gives you the energy. It's the chorus.
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4: All right, guys, we're back. It's JoJo on the radio. This is the iHeartRadio Countdown. Katy Perry is, of course, hanging out. Hey, Katy, how do fans typically react when they see you in the wild? I mean, you've been doing this for a minute. You're such an icon. My guess is when people see you, when they don't expect you, not at a concert or a meet and greet, but when they see you just walking around at a store, they have to be like a little bit in shock, right? What's the typical reaction?
5: Yeah, I was in, how do you say it? Viore? I was in Viore, the yoga pants store, because I do a lot of hot yoga. I'm pretty addicted to it.
4: Nice.
5: And I was in Viore just grabbing my yoga gear. And there was a family from Germany visiting in Santa Barbara. And there was a little girl. She was probably like nine years old. She could not believe it. And I was like, no makeup. It had just come from hot yoga. So you know, I'm sweating. But I like to just disarm and be, I'm normal. I'm super duper normal when you meet me out in the wild. And just be normal back. And maybe I'll even like grab a coffee. I'm very young.
4: I bet you made her day. Did her eyes like light up, Katy?
5: I just couldn't believe it. And her mom actually had seen me going into the store and was like, what? You know, and you don't typically clock me in my yoga pants and my hat, right? But she clocked me and I go in and then she followed me in and she had a little girl with her. And that's the thing, like, let's be honest, like little girls can do no harm. I will forever say yes to little kids because they're different. And adults, sometimes I'll be like, with adults, I'll be like, not the time, not the place. Or I'm, you know, if I'm with my daughter, actually, I don't do a whole lot of Katy Perrying, right?
4: Right.
5: Because I really want to separate that. But if you catch me out in the wild, I'm pretty chill. I'll do a shot with you.
4: We're doing shots, Katy. We're doing shots.
5: Really the yoga stores don't really offer shots, but if we're in a place.

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14: All right, guys, we're back. 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This is the iHeartRadio Countdown. Katie, you keep talking about this. It's coming. The Lifetimes Tour, live from Paris on IMAX. One night only. Don't miss it. Wednesday, September 2nd. 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Clearly, you've seen the final edit. You're hands-on on everything. Is it wild to watch it back and go, damn, that looked even better than what I thought it would? Or maybe you're like nitpicking, like, oh, I shouldn't have done that.
15: I'm a nitpicker. I'm a little bit harder on myself. I think a lot of artists have to walk away from the painting, you know, mostly than like, whoa, I'm the best. I just walk away from it and go, you know, I trust the people that I've worked with for decades to say, yeah, this is legit. And, you know, actually, the truth is I'm going to see it on September 2nd at an IMAX somewhere. I haven't been able to see it in IMAX, but my whole team saw it in IMAX and they were like, and we've been in the edit bay editing it for months and months on a massive, massive, massive screen in Hollywood. And they were like, whoa, you know, we've seen this film 15 different times. This is a whole nother experience. And that's what I love about IMAX is like, it's experiential. You know, we can watch anything at home. We can stream anything anytime, anywhere, but like, let's get back to the experiences. Let's get back to people like having emotional group experiences. Like we just felt that at FIFA. And so it's exciting to feel this way again, at IMAX.
14: There we go. Katy Perry hanging out. On with the countdown. Let's go. This is song number 8.
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23: All right, guys, we're back. It's JoJo on the radio. This is the iHeartRadio Countdown. Katy Perry is hanging out. Katy, one of the best. I just want to drop a couple of stats on you. I know you've sold a ton of records, but these things, I mean, this really caught my attention. One of the best-selling artists of all time, surpassed 100 million units. 6 diamond singles. I mean, what do you say to that? I mean, just what?
24: I'm just so glad I woke up today.
23: I guess so.
18: I'm super grateful. I've done a lot of work, and I've had a lot of good fortune and good karma. And I'm just grateful that I am present now and got to grow through it and live through it. Not everybody gets out alive or with, you know, just all the capabilities.
23: Sometimes it makes, it changes people.
18: It changes people. And, you know, life's peaks and valleys. Valleys are where we sow the seeds, and then peaks are where we enjoy those fruits the views. But you can't have the valley without the peak. You can't have the peak without the valley. You wouldn't know what a peak was if you didn't have a valley.
23: That's a very good point. Well, congrats on all the success, whether it be successful music or just success in life.
18: Thanks.
23: You got it together, Katie.
18: Right. I don't know about that.
23: You know, somewhat.
18: No.
23: I guess none of us do. Katie Perry's
18: hanging
23: out.
18: None of us do.
23: On with the countdown. Let's do number 5.
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18: All right, we back, you guys. What up? It's JoJo on the radio. This is the iHeartRadio Countdown. Katy Perry is here. Katy, what do you do? You mentioned sometimes you stay low-key. Do you ever wear a disguise to keep kind of private?
19: My disguise is just like not wearing flashy colors and putting on a hat.
18: That typically work?
19: Yeah, and spectacles.
18: Pull the hat down super low.
19: Yeah, but like just also turning off your magnet. Like, we're all energy, and I turn it on when I need it to shine and when I want, you know, to grab the attention and use it for good, and then I turn it off.
18: I've heard people tell me that, but you are so, I hate to use the F word, so famous. Some people hate that word.
19: Yeah.
18: That I don't know if that would, does that, I can't imagine that really works.
19: I also live in the town that I was born in.
18: Well, there's that, yeah.
19: And so people are like,
18: oh, yeah, this case.
19: Yeah, local. I mean, just local. I'm a local girl and I love my town and I ride for it. So I think they all have this kind of like little level of respect and I love them.
18: All right, Katy Perry's hanging out. On with the countdown. Let's do it. This is song number 3.
17: Bruno Mars, Risk It All.

0: That was song number two this week on iHeartRadio Countdown. What up, it's JoJo on the radio. Katy Perry's hanging out. Katie, message to your fans. OGs, new fans, everybody.
1: My Katie cats and my Katie rats.
0: Oh, I love it.
1: The rats are the most mischievous ones. They're the ones that embrace their inner darkness, too. My message is go to see the Lifetimes tour live from Paris, September 2nd, Wednesday, September 2nd, all around the world in IMAX. And when you go, you'll notice that like all the fans are there. It's basically a fan meetup. It's a fan meetup and it's a sing-along. It's the most massive worldwide sing-along that ever was for one night only.
0: Love it.
1: Be a part of that energy. Tap into that energy. That's some good stuff.
0: All right, that's Katy Perry right there. On with the countdown. Here we go. This is song number one.
2: Olivia Rodrigo, Drop

0: There it is, number one this week on the iHeartRadio Countdown. Hope you're feeling that. What up, it's JoJo on the radio. Katy Perry's hanging out. Quick recap, once again, Katy Perry, the Vent Sessions 7-inch vinyl single featuring, you know, two tracks, Band-Aids and Watch It Burn. You guys know all that. The album, which you didn't confirm or deny. Well, you kind of did. It's coming. It's going to happen at some point. We know that.
1: It's in process.
0: Yeah, it's in the KP7. But the main thing at the moment, at this time, is the Lifetimes Tour live from Paris on IMAX. One night only. Wednesday, September 2nd. 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Katie, I think we covered everything. Or did I forget something there?
1: The only thing we didn't cover is that I love you.
0: I love you too, Katie. And I can't wait to see you in person. And just congrats on everything. I love the Watch It Burn era, even though that's not what it's called. I just love it. Just get it! God!
1: Yeah. Bye.
0: Bye, Katie. Have a great one, okay?
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3: Hey! Hey!
0: Yeah!
3: We're gonna get together!
0: What?
4: I forgot about this. You introduced it to me the other day, and I was reminded. What's happening? Live from the Minnesota State Fair and Carousel Park. Yes, that is the theme song. Colt and I. Some people call us, like they would say, Colt on the beat, Fallon on the beat, because we are producers. Now, when I say we, I mean I had the idea, but Colt made it actually sound good. Because if I had done it, it would have been terrible.
5: And can anybody produce us some food at the booth today?
4: Great question, Colt. We will take
6: food
4: producing qualities of sorts. I don't know. Deliver. We're at Carousel Park. We have new merch. We're hanging out today. We have a little ring toss game we're going to do. I know people are flooding over for that.
5: Yeah.
4: But for real, we do have TLC tickets because they're going to be at the State Fair. I think it's next Saturday.
5: That's
4: so we have
5: awesome.
4: Tickets for that.
6: It is. Which is great. A Saturday show.
4: Tickets into the fair also.
6: And we do have somebody call, his name's Alec Fisher, and he's doing a documentary about the State Fair. Mm. And so we're going to chat with him, I think, at 11.
4: Oh, that's awesome.
6: And then at noon, we're doing this really, really fun contest called Fallon's Flapper. Step right up! You over there, sir! Step right up! Step right up! We're going to weigh Fallon's boobies today and see how much they weigh for TLC tickets. You will guess the weight. If you come closest, you're the winner of the TLC tickets.
5: I do feel like I'm at Hogwarts. But
4: I know. You are giving Harry Potter wizards
6: a different way.
4: You didn't go carny. You went more wizard. And also someone yesterday did text in how disappointed they were in us over this contest.
6: You know what?
4: But we're still doing it.
6: I understand what you're saying, but sometimes you just have to sexualize your friends to make them feel good.
4: What? This was for
6: like,
4: me?
6: I get to do it to you, but you who do not know Fallon personally, you don't get to do it.
5: And also, sometimes you just run out of stuff, guys. Yeah. It's 5 days a week, 4 hours a day. Yeah. Sometimes there's going to be a bit where it's like, all right, what's happening? It's like, yeah, we know. We're trying.
4: Does it stick?
5: I mean,
4: we'll find out. But for real, if you're planning on coming out today, stop over at our booth. Say hi. We'll hang out. We'll get a little picture together. We're playing some categories. We'll do a normal or nope State Fair version.
5: What?
4: Okay. Coming up on KDWB live from the Minnesota State Fair.

0: 101.3 KDWB, live from the Minnesota State Fair, where Fallon, Colt, and Jenny. This is our first state fair together as a new morning show. Mm-hmm. And so far, only a couple of people have thrown food at us. So I do, and I wish it was like a better target. I mean, if you're going to throw it at me, hit my mouth. You know what I'm saying? But no, everyone's been very kind. We're hanging out today until 2 o'clock. Our booth is in Carousel Park. You'll see, because K fans on the other side of us, and they get a ton of bleachers for people to relax in and watch their show. And we get just direct sunlight.
1: Well, we get benches.
2: We do have benches. And where some of those benches are, there are trees where you can block the sunlight. So if you need a little break from the sunshine, just know that our booth, the KDWB side, not the K-Fan side, is where the blockage of the sun is.
1: Unfortunately, most of the benches are turned looking the other way. Yeah. So you'll be peering out to the crowd,
0: but
1: not
0: that's
1: the booth.
0: That felt, honestly, that did feel like whoever set those up did that on purpose. There's something. Can we turn the benches, or are they screwed in? Maybe we go over and we try to turn those around to face. Maybe it's better that they're not facing us.
1: Maybe
0: they're implying we have a face for radio is what they're doing.
2: Maybe.
0: We do have, I think this is the moment, everyone has to do it, where we drop the top three things each of us will be eating today at the state fair. Colt, what are you going to have? Three things.
1: I have whatever Green Mills is bringing me, because they always have some sort of adaptation for the fair.
0: Shout out Green Mill. So
1: good every time. Is it Peaches Donuts or Peachy Donuts?
0: Peaches.
1: Okay, my wife has said, don't come home if you don't bring me some of those. So I gotta get some before I leave, apparently.
0: So you're going to wait until 2 o'clock to get in that line?
1: I guess.
0: Okay, good luck.
1: Or maybe I could have somebody do it for me. I'll pay you like $10 to go stand in line for me.
0: For 3 hour line?
1: $10? Or maybe
2: somebody told us at the fair on Thursday that it was only like 10 minutes.
0: That is because they were at the gate when the fair opened, and that was their first stop.
2: You're right.
1: Yeah, and probably Sweet Martha's cookies. It's a sugary day for me.
0: Get it, girl. Jenny, top three foods you got to get today.
2: I always love the chicken and a waffle cone from the Blue Bar.

0: 101.3 KDWB. We're Fallon, Colt, and Jenny live from the Minnesota State Fair.
1: Yeah. What's up?
0: We once again are learning every food item that Colt hates, which turns out to be every single food
2: what
0: item.
2: Are you talking about?
0: Okay, you don't. We learned you do not like onions.
1: Nah.
0: So you didn't like our onion rings. You did not like wontons.
1: I
0: you
1: like
0: do
1: wontons
0: not like
1: sometimes.
0: Sweetened coffee. What wontons do you like from the Minnesota State Fair?
1: I like the Green Mills pizza, like their jalapeno type thing. You know what
0: just
1: I'm talking
0: pizza
1: about?
0: Got it. Yep. Okay.
1: I like Sweet Martha's cookies. Okay. I like the peachy donuts, if that's how you say it.
0: It is peachies.
1: Yeah. I like beer, but we can't drink it because someone got out of control a couple years ago, so that's fine.
2: Was it Fallon?
0: No.
1: Well, that was the time you were trying to hook up in the parking lot, right?
0: No. Stop talking. Stop.
2: That's a very old story.
0: I did that after the shift.
1: And not with me. I just want to...
0: Right.
1: It was with me.
2: It was weird how you set that up.
0: It was with Jenny, and she was like, no. The one time she says no is at the state fair.
2: Heaven forbid I had some standards that I didn't want to do in the parking lot.
1: Gotta set a boundary.
0: No, we have had some really great stuff. Jenny and I always... Now, we're going back and forth, because I always thought it was Kvyet, but she's like, dude, on their social media, they say Kvyet. Either way, we got their Vietnamese cold brew. We got the wontons, which is kind of our classic. But we have some new ones this year. I haven't even tried it yet. It looks so good.
2: Yeah, so Shanghai Henry's dropped off their new deep-fried shortcake, which I did have one of those. Ooh. Super, super good. I forget exactly what it is, but it's like a deep-fried pimento cheese, something from last year. If you didn't try it last year, that was one of my favorite items last year, and they have it again. And then they also have the deep-fried nachos this year, which I haven't gotten into quite yet.
0: My friend, who also works in radio, she did get the new apple, I think it's like apple pie sundae this year.
1: Flex.
0: And she said it was like, look, she'll get it 7 more times. And Mike posted yesterday that those little apple fries
2: yes
0: are worth it. But what I've heard from everyone is you cannot, like, you need to eat them immediately.
2: You do.
3: Yeah, they do get a little bit soggy, so you really got to go in. But they are so, so worth the wait.
0: Okay. So there's just your hot take, like 3-4 people who've already eaten too much 1 hour into the fair.
1: Why don't we come back with radio categories?
0: Let's do a state fair version on KDWB.

Hey, it's Val and Colton Jenny. We're going to be at the Minnesota State Fair all weekend. So is Vaughn. Come out and say hi to us at the KDWB booth. We're right there in Carousel Park with new merch. We'll see you. And thanks for listening to KDWB.

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1: Woo! Let's go.
0: Doing a little radio categories, and these are all state theme or State Fair themes categories. Normally, Jenny is pretty good at this.
1: No.
0: I'm pretty terrible.
1: No. It's either like I'm hot or I'm cold. There's no in between for me.
0: Well, we're going to find out. Winner gets some sort of food item. Just throwing it out
1: Heck
0: there.
1: Yeah. We have a bunch of random food at the fair right now. You know what I will say is I was very jealous of that pumpkin like funnel cake thing that Vaughn got on the first day.
0: Oh, yes. And I got to ask him
1: about that still.
2: All right. You guys ready?
1: Yeah.
0: Super ready.
2: Okay. So I'm going to have Jenny go out first. Colt's going to go first.
0: All right. Get out of here, Jenny.
2: It's State Fair theme today.
0: Jenny's in the back.
2: So this is going to be tricky for you. I'm going to make it F today, and your mind's going to go fried over and over again, but you can only use that once.
0: Okay.
2: 10 categories in 60 seconds. Your time starts after I read the first category.
0: Got you.
2: State Fair foods.
0: Funnel cake.
2: Food on a stick.
0: Food on a stick. Food.
2: Things you see at Midway, in the Midway.
0: What's a Midway?
2: Like this whole area you're walking through, yeah.
0: Okay. French people.
2: Okay, carnival rides.
0: Ferris wheel.
2: Things you win at the fair.
0: Fried pickles.
2: Things that are deep fried.
0: Dang it. feet pig.
2: Nope, things you find at a livestock barn.
0: Skip.
2: State fair smells.
0: Ew. Feces.
2: Things people wear at the fair.
0: Frappuccino cups.
2: Things you buy at the fair.
0: Let's do frittatas.
2: Frittata?
0: Yeah.
2: And reasons to go to the fair.
0: Free merch.
2: Okay, going back to things you find at the livestock barn.
0: Probably, ferrets.
2: All right, and that's your time. We're going to call Jenny back out here. You got an answer for everyone. Now, the problem is there's no way I'm going to be able to read my handwriting, so I hope you remember some of these.
0: Well, all right.
2: And let's go. Jenny, your letter today is F.
1: S. F as in frog.
2: F as in frog. Okay, your time starts after the first category. State fair foods.
1: French fries.
2: Foods on a stick.
1: Fried pickle.
2: Things you see at the Midway.
1: Feeling people up.
0: What?
2: Carnival rides.
1: Ferris wheel.
2: The things you win at the fair.
1: Things what?
2: Things you win at the fair.
1: A furry stuffed animal.
2: Things that are deep fried.
1: Finger licking good pickles.
2: Things you find at the livestock barn.
1: Farts.
0: Yeah.
2: Okay, that State Fair smells is next.
1: Shoot. feces.
2: Oh, okay, things people wear at the fair.
1: Fedora.
2: Things.
0: Dang it.
2: Okay.
0: So good.
2: Oh God. Reasons to go to the fair.
1: Reasons. Family time.
2: Guys, I got to be honest. I might have messed up Jenny's. I don't know what I'm on now. Because I went through trying to write these so fast that I don't know if we got to all these.
0: It's a lot of pressure. You're outside. You're standing
2: up. I did
0: up.
2: Reasons to go to the fair, right?
1: You did do that.
2: Then I think we've gone through all of them, but I don't feel like I have 10 things written down.
0: Okay, when we get to it, if there's one we miss, we'll just give her like 5 seconds to think of one.
2: All right. Sorry, here we go. State Fair foods. I can't read any of this. Colt said funnel cake. Jenny said French fries, which is 2 points.
0: Nice.
2: Foods on a stick. Colt said food. Jenny said fried pickle. Sure, why not? Things you see at the Midway. Colt said...
3: Frappuccino.
2: French people.
0: I said French people.
2: And Jenny said filling people up.
0: Yeah, that does happen.
2: Carnival rides, you both had Ferris wheel. Okay. Things you win at the fair. Colt had fried pickles. I don't think you win that
0: at the
2: fair.
0: What, you can win fried pickles?
1: You usually have to purchase it.
2: You don't win fried pickles.
0: No, you can definitely win fried pickles at the fair.
2: Jenny had something else.
1: I had things you win at the fair. I don't remember
2: Furry animal. That's what it was. Furry animal. Things that are deep fried. Colt had feet pig. I'm going to have
0: people deep fried pig feet all the time.
2: And I have no idea what
1: I think
2: for
1: I
2: Jenny.
1: Said something pickle again, so you can just not give me the point.
2: Things you'd find at the livestock barn. Jenny
1: I said farts.
2: Had farts.
0: Yeah.
2: Colt had ferrets.
1: Are there?
2: I don't know.
0: There's definitely been a ferret at some point in time.
1: I believe you.
2: For smells, you both had feces. I'm like, there have to be a lot of other smells than feces.
1: Yeah, but with an F.
2: Things people wear. Jenny said fedora. Colt said...
0: Frappuccino cup.
2: Frappuccino cup? What?
0: You wear it in your hand.
1: No, you hold it in your hand.
0: That is true.
2: Three people say no to that one, Colt.
0: Okay.
2: Reasons to go to the fair. Colt said free merch, and Jenny said family time.
0: Nobody said Fallon, though, which was easy.
2: Ooh,
1: sorry, yeah,
2: I could have been the smell at the fair, too. Or in the livestock barn, anyway.
0: Yeah.
2: All right, so Jenny had 1, 2, 3, 4, 5, 6, 7, 8. To Colts, 1, 2, 3, 4, 5.
0: Nice, woo! Jenny. Congratulations.

0: Hey, you know that we have, we're live from the Minnesota State Fair, and we actually have prizes all day long when you come out to the fair. You can win. Oh. We have like a little QR code at our booth. Jonas Brothers tickets. Everyone wants Jonas Brothers tickets. They just announced their tour. So if you win the Jonas Brothers tickets, you also get $101 in concert cash, and it's all brought to you by Postman Law, Minneapolis injury attorney. So shout out to them. But that's, even like when we're not here, there is a QR code on our booth. Yes. You scan that, you enter to win like that. And then we're going to do various games throughout the show so you can win tickets
1: can
0: to
1: I
0: see
1: tell
0: TLC.
1: About what we're doing?
0: Yeah, and I did hear, by the way, Colt ask Max to assist in this.
1: Did he?
0: Oh,
1: he Max
0: did.
1: From KFAM that we have
0: Max.
1: On the show sometimes.
2: He's been raising up everybody on Instagram. He thirst trapped the other day with a button down, fully open, showing off the six pack.
0: Jenny and I both go, Max, we had no idea you had abs. We literally, I thought there were ribs under there. He's a thin guy.
1: He
0: I didn't know there were abs.
1: Guy.
0: Yeah.
2: No, he's just a flyweight. You know
0: but
2: what I mean?
0: Jenny is going to be
1: at noon. So if you're driving into the fair right now, perfect time to like get here in time for at noon. We're going to do something called Fallon's Flappers where I'm going to say step right up, and we're going to just plop them onto a food scale that I brought, and we're going to see how much they weigh. Now, you will be able to have a chance to guess yourself, or then whoever's the closest gets TLC.
2: And this isn't like a disgusting thing. We're just curious. It's not like we're not sensualizing
1: Tell
2: you in any way.
1: I've never wanted to weigh certain body parts before.
0: It's the same reason I always say, even if I'm not attracted to a man, I always want to see them nude because I'm just curious what they're working with.
2: Now,
0: you know?
2: That is weird. That's that one's weird.
0: Really?
2: The Fallon's Flappers isn't.
1: The Fallon's Flappers is not, though.
0: Colt brought in cardboard to write Fallon's Flappers on today, and I go, oh, you and your kids didn't sit around do an art craft project together with it last night? He's like, absolutely not. And I respect that. So we are hanging out live here until 2 o'clock today. So come say hi if you get a chance. We're right in Carousel Park until 2 on KDWB.
2: We also have merch you can purchase as well. Totally reasonable price. Come on, everybody.
0: I found out. Do you want to guess what our most popular shirt is? Spoiler, it's not ours.
2: I'm going to say the 1900s.
0: It is.
1: I was going to say,
0: I go through every day and I go, what's the most popular shirt and what's the least popular? So the most is born in the 1900s.
2: Nice. Awesome.
0: Yes. So there it is. Come get some merch. Come say hi. We're KDWB.
3: 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From the...
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0: broadcasting live from the Minnesota State Fair. That was loud.
1: It was loud, and
0: why
1: I still
0: was
1: love
0: so
1: it.
0: So loud.
2: We have it cranked up.
1: Oh, it might be just your headphones. Honestly, we might have to turn yours down.
0: Okay, good. I was like, am I screaming? Okay, so we are broadcasting live. We're here until 2 o'clock. Jenny,
3: yeah.
0: Tell everyone why they should come see us.
1: Well, first off, Fallon's here.
0: Give them a real reason.
1: Yeah, you got to come see Fallon. You got to come see Colts. We're a brand new morning show, and we just love chatting, you know? Like,
0: real
1: we've
0: chatting.
1: Met so many people. We're doing fun social media videos, so you could potentially be in one of those if you so desire.
0: Colt won't stop chatting. We're like, Colt, Chatty Cathy over here, we got to get a picture. He just gave me a look of like, that's not happening at all.
2: About.
0: It's not at all.
2: No, we do have TLC tickets we're going to give away around noon as well.
1: Mm-hmm.
2: I don't know if we're legally allowed to say what we're doing, but we're weighing Fallon's flappers.
0: Yeah. I've actually asked you multiple times to keep my flappers out of your mouth.
2: And
0: so that is, yeah.
1: She has. And by we, it's actually me. I will be taking charge on this one.
0: Are you putting them on a scale in front of, like, people? Or are we doing that?
1: There's
0: back?
1: A little bit of a blockage right here that we could still do it, like, right here.
0: And by the way, Jenny group texted us last night. She was like, I weighed mine just to see.
1: Well,
0: and
1: I want
0: sent the weight.
1: No, it wasn't just to see. It was the fact that I wanted to make sure that the scale still worked because I haven't used
0: right.
1: it in years. Sorry, who asked me how much they weighed? You.
0: And then Colt volunteered his breast weight as well.
2: I doubled mine up.
1: He did. I was like, Colt, stop trying to show off, okay?
0: I was like, if mine are like 0.1, I'm going to be so mad because I keep claiming that's why my weight is what it is. Because that's their head. Anyway, it doesn't matter.
2: Yeah.
0: That's coming up at noon. But also, when we come back, we have a guy joining us. And this is really cool. So you maybe have seen in the news or like on social media, someone has been creating a documentary on the Minnesota State Fair. And I believe he's been doing this for the past 3 years or so.
1: Yeah.
0: Okay, so we'll get all the details on that. We're going to talk to him when we come back on KDWB.

0: 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We're broadcasting live from the Minnesota State Fair. Fallon, Colton, Jenny, it's our first morning show appearances kind of out here, which has been really fun meeting so many people. But I can't believe this hasn't been done before, actually. But we actually have a guest joining us. His name is Alec with a C. Ooh. And he's been creating a documentary about the Minnesota State Fair for, I believe, the past 3 years. Is that correct, Alec?
1: Yep, 3.5 if you count pitching it to the fair itself.
0: Okay, so Alec, I'm going to have you kind of explain, like, what's the angle, just like how great this get-together is, basically?
1: Yeah, I mean, the film will take you into a day at the fair. So it'll be basically a full 24 hours of behind the scenes from before the gates open, all the traditions during the day, and then also when the gates close, all the stuff that happens overnight that you normally don't get to see.
2: What's happening overnight?
1: The fair is like a micro city. There is so much happening, sanitation, restocking, and, you know, trash in the avenues.
2: Are you taking like a dramatic approach to it? Like, are there going to be like storylines of like this
0: drama,
2: sanitation, and
0: this
2: fell in love with this sanitation?
0: This booth owner.
1: We are not doing like a fair version of Succession. That's not the goal. No, it's actually observational format. So there's not going to be any interviews or archival. It'll be all immersive, kind of observational.
0: Right.
1: And so you'll really get sort of a voyeuristic fly on the wall perspective that it'll flow throughout the day. So the storyline will be the day itself, but you'll get to meet, you know, the fair itself as the main character, and all the vendors and competitors and volunteers will be sort of the cast involved.
3: I don't want to give anything away, but I am curious, what's like one thing you were shocked that you learned?
1: That's a great question. I did not realize that there was a Catholic Mass each Sunday at the fair.
2: What?
1: And when I was talking about development and finding that, my parents were like, oh yeah, we go.
2: Dude, bless up.
1: Oh, okay. Great.
0: Thanks for the invite, first of all. Yeah. Thanks, Mom and Dad. Will Colt, Jenny, and I be featured in this documentary, obviously?
1: We are doing final pickups this year, so if you want to accidentally walk through the avenue we're filming at, you know, I you could make a guest star.
0: I always wanted to be an extra. I could push a shopping cart in the background, something very chill, very normal you see at the fair.
2: It is kind of crazy because people's biggest, like, the biggest hurdle for most people is getting a parking spot, right? But you don't understand the amount of logistics when you actually look at just the amount of things that are here and how it gets here and the trucking and everything. I want to see your documentary.
0: Me too. I'm also like curious, like, what's the least visited area with like breaking records every single
2: KDWB
0: year?
2: KDWB booth.

0: Jenny's been on Reddit.
1: This is probably the only thing that we're doing that doesn't really revolve around the state fair today, but I'm going to talk to you guys about things that were normal in the 1990s feel really weird today now, okay? I think you guys could probably think of this one if I gave you some time, but the fact that there were smoking sections in restaurants.
2: Yeah.
1: Isn't that crazy?
3: I remember going to restaurants ever like that back in my hometown, and it would be like, I was like 4 or 5 or 6 or 7 at the time. Yeah. I was a child. But you would go in, and it doesn't matter.
1: No,
3: smoking,
1: like,
3: non-smoking, you're getting the smoke.
2: You are. It's like acting like it's not going to affect you is wild. If you've even been in someone who's like, they smoke, but they smoke only outside, their whole house still smells like smoke, right?
3: 1,000%.
2: So it's like, come on.
1: And the old like dad joke was when I was a host at Bubba Gump, they'd be like, non-smoking, please. And I was like, shut up. It's all non-smoking. You know that.
3: Yeah.
1: Okay. Another one is you took photos without knowing how they'd turn out.
3: Ooh,
1: isn't that so weird to think about nowadays?
3: But it was nice because you didn't have to worry about posting it, really. It was just there. You know what I mean?
2: It's true, but it's also like wild because like think about like you had proms or weddings. I mean, granted, weddings, you still got photographers usually.
3: I mean, I'll argue though that it was better because it was just, it wasn't as clear. Now it's too clear.
1: It is
3: so
1: too clear.
3: So you have to kind of focus
1: on,
3: you got to focus on the angles and the lighting and the overhead, where the shadow is going to be casted.
2: At least you know that you're going to get a good one, and as opposed to like, oh, my whole prom, I didn't get a single photo I liked.
3: True.
2: But also you were more in the moment because it's like, film was expensive, right?
1: Yeah.
2: So you're like, sorry, we're not going to spend 40 minutes doing this.
1: Right.
3: Exactly.
1: Okay, this is something that I think Fallon probably did. I don't believe Colt did because Colt was out in the streets. But on Friday nights, Fallon, what did you do on a Friday night when you were a little bit younger?
2: I know exactly what I did. I watched TGIF.
1: Okay, close, but for me, it meant going to the video store, like a Blockbuster, a Family Video or something.
2: I didn't realize you were rich. Okay, got it. I was watching my regular network TV.
1: It's not that expensive, and it was. It was if you didn't have money, but the only reason
3: it wasn't that expensive, I'll give you that,
1: because
3: you just don't have to pay the late fee, and you could just sell it on eBay anyways.
1: Okay, he's Colt.
2: Well, first of all,
3: that's what my little brother was doing. I don't know.
2: We didn't have we eventually got a video store, but it was like a guy that rented out a space with old movies. It wasn't even new releases.
3: All right, he was a pervert.
2: We didn't have any, like, you had to drive into town to go to a Blockbuster or Hollywood Video. And yeah, my mom never took me to rent movies.
3: Sometimes when the city folk would come down to our small town, I would have them reenact the big movies. What was Tom Hagen? And then they'd replay it.
2: Oh, he was stepping on the piano. I love that movie, Big.
1: I'll do one more here. These are things that are normal in the 90s, but very weird today. If you guys wanted to hang out with your friend, what would you do?
3: Cry for attention.
1: Colt, Fallon, what would you do?
2: Colt didn't have friends. You got to focus on people that had friends.
1: Fallon.
2: Okay, so I would call my friend on the landline and ask if they could hang out and see if their mom or my mom could drop us off. And then our parents didn't care.
1: Yeah.
2: Our parents did not check in on us. They didn't care what was happening. If you were gone for a weekend, that's even better.
3: I'd hop on a bicycle, swim across the river, go to town, whatever.
1: Okay, see, Colt's a little bit more accurate of what's on this list is that you went and you knocked on your friend's door to see if they were home.
3: Yeah.
1: But yes, you're right. We could at least call on landlines to see. My bad, I'm dropping my Reddit.
3: Did your phone just break? That's crazy.
1: It's brand new. I hope not. Oh,
3: also,
1: I would cry.
3: The amount of dirty shoes that have been on this floor and your phone just fell into an abyss of
1: heaven
3: disgust.
1: Forbid. I take it to the bathroom with me. It can't be
2: me too. Split it. All right. We're live from the Minnesota State Fair. It's KDWB.

Hey, it's Fallon, Colt, and Jenny. Guess what? All weekend long, you can win Pitbull. That's right, Mr. Worldwide, Mr. 305, and Lil Jon tickets. 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

0: It's 101.3 KDWB with Fallon, Colts, and Jenny, where we just learned we've all gotten a coffee from...
1: I say Quaviat,
2: and Jenny says...
1: I think it's Quaviat.
0: Now, we've had probably four or five that they're very generous, gave us like five, okay? And we just found out that Mike, Fallon, and Jenny have been sucking down the same one.
2: And you want to know, no surprise here, why? Because of Jenny.
1: Okay, you know what? I actually paid for the coffees and got you guys the free ones.
2: Stop.
1: So
2: you did not pay for coffees, plural. You paid for your
1: singular coffee. And then I brought you, Happy Folk, the other free ones. So I deserved at least two.
2: Okay, fine. But could you just drink out of yours in the future?
1: Yeah, here's what happened, okay? We had a bunch of food and drinks dropped off. I'm trying to get social content so we can let everyone know that's coming out to the fair what's good. You know?
0: Okay, Jenny's been snacking on
1: Shush. And so I misplaced my coffee and I asked Mike which one was his. And he's like, this is mine. I was like, okay, so then this must be mine. So then...
2: Jenny, this is the most convoluted story. Let me tell you. So basically, Mike and I brought our coffees out. Jenny didn't. She just been sucking down our coffees. That's the story. You just gave the world's worst version of that story.
1: I did.
2: Number two.
1: I'm sorry.
2: Okay.
1: I haven't had enough coffee. That's why.
2: Oh, my God. You've had everyone's coffee. And in the back, I said, you can have one of my fried pickles. I also paid for it. I looked down. She's mowing down. I go,
1: I had two.
2: I had two. I know, but I go, I meant a cut, like one or two. She's like, oh, I'm sorry. Puts it back.
1: And then we have the health queen over here, Cole, who won't eat anything.
2: It's not about health.
0: I've been dabbling.
2: It's not about health. He, as his wife said, doesn't like flavor.
0: That's true.
2: I'm
0: an unseasoned chicken.
2: He doesn't like seasoning and he doesn't like dressing. So honestly,
0: the first time I cooked for my wife, she came over and it was charred, dry chicken with no seasoning. And she was like, "What are you doing? Why? Why would you do this?" And she just threw it away.
1: You got to take a cooking
2: she
1: class.
2: Did not
0: I could make a mean chili, and by chili, I mean my wife can make a mean chili, and I provide all the vegetables
2: side
0: and
2: note.
0: Things.
2: What do you mean you provide them? Like you grew them? You went to lunch at Byerly's?
1: He went to TJ's.
0: Dude, I'm in the trenches every day working with you two.
1: He's not wrong about that.
0: And Mike. No, I'm just kidding.
2: Anyway, yeah, no, he did post a photo of the chili he made once. He was like, I made this weekend. And his wife was like, he did not make that. I did. And he didn't even take the photo. I took the photo. So he took my photo for his weekend photos and my chili and acted like he did anything.
0: And I'll do that to the acorn squash she makes during the fall season as well. So
1: bring me some of that.
0: Yeah.
1: I'll give you credit if you bring me some.
0: Okay, I got
1: you. I'll be like, oh, this soup that Colt made is so good.
2: She'll cut you.
1: I know she will. Oh, you're right. I would never do that to Jen. Sorry, Colt.
0: Yeah.
2: We are hanging out live at the Minnesota State Fair, brought to you today by your Postman Law. And by the way, we're honored that they sponsored us. They're also sponsoring your chance to win Jonas Brothers tickets. You stop by the booth. You can scan a little QR code to win Jonas Brothers tickets and $101 in concert cash. That's not just when we're out here. That's like every day live from the fair. We're hanging out. We do have merch you can purchase right here in Carousel Park as well. It's KDWB.
0: Yeah.

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0: 101.3 KDWB live from the Minnesota State Fair. And yeah, I guess here we go. The time is almost upon us.
1: Big game coming up. Big game. It's called Fallon's Flappers. Everybody step right up. Step right up. It's time to weigh her boobies.
0: And you could win some TLC tickets.
2: Now, we need to get our own guesses in before we do this. Or do you want to do that next?
0: Well, if you're wondering what's happening, they're weighing my boobs.
3: Yes. Sorry. For an opportunity for you to win TLC tickets here on the fair.
0: Yeah, Minnesota State Fair tickets. So they'll weigh Jenny, not they, because Colt's like, I don't want to be part of this. Jenny will weigh them individually. We add up the weight.
3: See, I told you the tear system. We were talking about this yesterday. I put the tear on so that we don't have to do them nude. Although I did request that.
0: You,
3: I did request that. So I can put a tear on to equate for the fabric over them.
2: We could shut the shutter type things here and do it.
0: No, I think, Cole, I know you have private cameras in here. Not anyway,
2: I'm wearing my Meta glasses.
0: Well, I guess we're weighing my boobs when we come back for someone's chance to win TLC tickets. Gosh, I can't wait. It's coming up on KDWB.

0: 101.3. Yes, we are live from the Minnesota State Fair. Jenny and I are going over logistics. Here we go. Jenny's holding a sign that says Valens Flappers. Oh my gosh, are there children around? Jenny is going to wait.
1: There might be a few.
0: Jenny's waiting. Okay, I'm just going to
1: have
0: over
1: a little bit of a blockage here so that nobody can actually
0: see you can video
1: fully.
0: It though.
1: All right. But yeah, you can video. So Fallon, please step right up.
2: This is scientific, okay? This isn't perverted. This is scientific.
0: Turn it like this, probably.
1: Yeah, we can turn it like that. Okay, hold on. I need to clear the tear. Hold on.
0: You got a narrow time, unfortunately.
2: Okay, so what Jenny is holding a scale right now. Fallon is getting prepped ready to plop her chest, I guess, on a scale. Now, here's what's going to happen. We're going to weigh both, add the weight of both chesticle, and
1: one
2: then whoever can guess correctly or the closest gets TLC tickets.
1: This is insane. Hers are way bigger than mine.
2: Her chest is officially on the scale.
1: All right. It's kind of going back and forth, but the right one, we're sitting at about 3.3.
2: 3.3!
0: That's your bigger one.
1: That's your bigger one? Right one's bigger. Right one's bigger.
2: So we got to keep it a little down.
1: Next up, she's lifting and she's plopping, and that is the left one now. Oh, yeah. Definitely. Wow. Your right one is bigger. Okay, we're sitting at 2.9.
2: 2.9.
1: 2.9.
2: So 2.9 plus.
1: I knew it.
0: 3.3. Good luck to the future plastic surgeon who has to even those out.
2: So a total of 6.2, is that what we're doing?
0: You can't say it. Now everyone's going to hear and know the answer.
2: No, people listening, but the people outside the booth.
0: I know, but the people outside the booth have to guess.
2: That's what I'm saying.
0: So I know, but I don't want them to hear what you're saying on the speakers.
2: Oh, this will happen in like 30 minutes.
0: Oh,
2: yeah.
0: Okay.
2: Yeah.
0: I was like, okay, don't give it away.
2: No. Yeah, I thought we were going to have people come. Do you want to come back with guesses? Or
0: okay.
2: Just do it right now?
0: We'll come back. Lined up. Because right now people are lined up for a photo, not to guess the weight of my boobs.
1: But I bet you they'd be in for both.
2: We should honestly have them guess because we got to, just for, you know, the logistics.
0: Okay, so we'll have people guess. Whoever gets the closest to guessing will win TLC and Minnesota State Fair tickets. We'll do that when we come back on KDWB live from the State Fair.

0: We are live from the Minnesota State Fair with Fallon, Colt, and Jenny. So we did, Jenny, you just take it.
1: All right, honestly. So I said, step right up, everybody. It's Fallon's flappers. Guess the weight of her boobies. Now we're doing two boobies, both of them together. All right, and they are, one is quite much larger than the other one.
0: All right, Jenny, we could have just said, okay, not necessary.
1: So what we have is we have three women up here, and you have the chance to win some TLC tickets to the State Fair and then also the State Fair.
0: Also with Salt and Peppa and In Vogue, yeah. By the way. This is an awesome concert.
2: That's crazy,
0: yeah,
2: actually.
0: Saturday night next week, yeah.
1: So we already have the weight of the boobies.
0: We do.
1: In our brains. But now it's your turn to guess. First off, what is your name?
3: Amy.
1: And Amy, where are you from?
3: Roberts, Wisconsin.
2: Ooh,
1: shout out Wisconsin! All right, Amy, yes, I know, right? Go Pack, go. Sorry, I shouldn't say that at the Minnesota State Fair. Okay, so it is now your turn to take a guess in pounds of how much total Fallon's flappers weigh.
3: I'm going to say 5.5.
1: Okay. 5.5, all right.
2: Okay,
1: somebody mentally write that
0: mentally
1: down.
0: Mentally in, mentally
1: 5.5, all right. I'll have you step over here. Next up, tell me your name.
4: Anne.
1: Anne, and where are you from, Anne?
4: Dayton.
1: All right, Anne. You did already get a little bit of a leeway up, maybe, if that was going to affect
0: Anne
1: yours.
0: Anne asked if she was allowed to lift them. And I, you know, and I didn't say no
1: she
0: to
1: did.
0: That, but,
1: yeah.
0: You know,
1: yeah,
0: that would be unfair to the others, I guess.
4: I also wanted to know if we could weigh our own.
0: Oh.
1: She was trying to see for scale, you know, so, and I said, I don't know. I think we got to just look.
2: That sounds like a liability.
0: Yeah. Yeah. Yeah.
1: All right, Anne, what is your guess?
4: I'm going to go with 10.
2: Oh. Dang, dude.
4: And by that, I meant judging by everybody's faces. My good God.
1: Okay. So we're going 10. I'm sorry. We got to go with pounds, though. We don't do ounces.
4: Shoot. Okay. Let's see.
5: I already said 10 pounds.
4: Oh, you said ounces.
1: 10.
6: She did.
0: You're stuck with 10.
1: All right.
0: Okay.
1: 10. We're going to do 10 here. All right. Next up, come on over. What is your name?
7: Becky.
1: Becky, and where are you from?
7: Cottage Grove.
1: All right, Becky. So you've already gotten, once again, a little bit of a leeway up because you did hear two answers already.
7: Yeah.
1: But it's your opportunity to tell us how much do Fallon's flappers weigh?
7: I don't get to feel them or anything.
2: Unfortunately.
1: I love the people who listen to the show.
0: Me too. I know. I love it.
7: I'm going to go 8 pounds.
1: Okay.
2: Oh, eight pounds.
1: All right. All right. Now, this isn't Price is Right rules where, like, if you go over, you're still eligible. It's just whoever is the closest with the weight after we have weighed each boob separately and added them together.
0: All right, Jenny, what is the retail price of those
1: Colt,
0: boobs?
1: Can I get a drum roll, please? Thank you. The retail weight of Fallon's flappers is 6.2 pounds.
0: You know what? But because you guys are all so amazing, we're going to give all of you a pair of tickets.
1: You always.
0: Absolutely. And that is a one and done, guys. We never need to do that again. Thank you, Jenny, my
1: You're
0: favorite
1: welcome.
0: Carny of all time. We're live from the Minnesota State Fair. It's KDWB.

0: we just met someone who's a huge Zara Larsson fan, and that's been like the always our favorite part, hanging out live at the Minnesota State Fair where Fallon, Colt, and Jenny. It's just like, it's where you get to actually meet people who listen to the show, and it's like wild that anyone would wait in a line to get a photo with us, but shout out to everyone doing it.
1: It's bizarre that your words are tangible, and because when I say stuff in the morning, I don't
0: remember.
1: Well, there isn't like a thing where it's gonna matter anybody's listening, but then people will come up to me with stuff I've said, and I'm like, oh my God.
0: You can't see their faces, which makes it easier, but a guy named Max came out up, and he was like, yeah, I quote Colt, and Colt's face went pale, and he's like, what am I saying that you're quoting? And I was like, probably no abuela. Oh, man.
1: No, he was like, I totally get it, dude. Like, my wife never gives me compliments. I'm like, oh, man. Hopefully I'm not doing bad for relationships. He was like, I called out my wife because you were talking about words of affirmation and how men never get them from women in general. One, I think that's because men ruin that. If a woman gives you a compliment, then you're immediately attached to her forever and you imprint on her.
2: Is that how it works? I gotta start giving men compliments.
0: Only the ones you want to imprint
1: only
0: on you.
1: Only the ones. I think the quote was, it only takes one stalker to ruin your whole life.
0: That was the quote of the day.
2: Wow. Okay, yeah. So pass on that then.
1: Yeah. So, but... And then it went back to the wife thing, and I was asking my wife, I was like, do you love me though, even? Like, cause am I just providing? And I'm not saying you're a gold digger.
0: No.
1: And she was like, well, if I was, I would have chosen somebody
0: someone
1: a lot
0: makes
1: more successful. And I was like, yeah, but like, what do you like about me? And that's what he was saying. He was like, he listened to that and then told his wife, like, you're not nice to me. And I was like, oh, you don't listen to me.
0: You don't say that.
1: Don't
0: you know,
1: listen to me.
0: I'll tell you this. You know what I like about you, Colt? I like that you are inquisitive. Now, sometimes you don't listen to the answer people say when you ask them a question. Sometimes you tune out after you ask.
1: Well, I like to stay curious.
0: But I do like that about you because there are times where I'm like, I feel like I'm bad at small talk, but I think you're really good at asking people questions about themselves. And I think that is a really good quality because in a world, first of all, it makes people feel good about themselves.
1: It's a deflection because I don't have to let anybody in and they just talk about
0: themselves.
1: I will
0: say that is one thing you aren't great at is when I try to then ask you questions about yourself, you refuse to give real answers so that no one can get to know you. It's a bizarre situation.
1: They can't hurt me that way.
0: How am I going to hurt? If I'm going to hurt you, it's going to be physical. Okay,
1: well,
0: I'm going to be honest.
1: You've already done that.
0: You cannot say that.
1: You crushed me with a John Cena. You can't see me. You yelled at boom.
0: And then I did 1 second and left.
1: Yep.
0: All right. Live from the Minnesota State Fair. If you quote Colt, come up and tell him to his face and make him realize that his words do have consequences. It's KDWB.

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0: 101.3 KDWB. We're Fallon, Colt, and Jenny. We're live from the Minnesota State Fair. Colt, what is your message to anyone thinking about, should I come today? Should I come tomorrow? Like, what vibes are you putting out?
1: Okay, if you're not going to come today, you should come next Saturday, because we're going to do another live show, 10 to 12. Or
0: 10 to 2.
1: 10 yeah, to 2.
2: But that's okay. Colt's confused because he's here for 20 hours, so he's not sure what time our show actually is.
1: Oh, no. I worked it in. I'm only here until 12 next Saturday.
2: Oh, you are?
1: Yeah.
2: I don't think that's true, though.
0: So, wait. You came in 30 minutes late on Thursday, and
1: allegedly,
0: now you get to leave 2 hours
1: allegedly.
0: Early?
1: No, I do think it'd be cool if I did the show live from somewhere within the fair, like if I was on the Ferris wheel or I was on my car on the way back home or something.
2: In your car on the way back home?
0: In the air conditioning?
2: All right, well, just so we don't confuse people, we will be out here again next Saturday, 10 to 2.
1: Yeah. Yep, 10 to 2. And then,
0: Colt continues on.
1: Yes. I'll be here. Yeah, it's a lot of times. Listen, we're going to confuse you. Just go to Fallon, Colt, and Jenny.
2: Yes.
1: And you can see the Instagram post right there.
2: Okay.
1: Yeah.
2: I want to just say something that we learned from a parent just now, and it could be good information if you're coming out here with your kids, but there is an information booth that you can go get, like, a little wristband where you can put, like, your phone number on it and then put it around your kid's wrist, because, let's be honest, I think we've all heard some stories about losing a kid at the fair before, so that's an easy way to keep track. Well, not necessarily keep track, but if something awful were to happen, you could get a little wristband on your kid and have their number, your number on it.
0: Exactly.
1: That's a good idea. Yeah, actually.
0: Especially if you have a child like me. You will not be surprised to learn that as a child, I purposely would try to hide from my mom because I knew it freaked her out.
2: Yeah.
0: So I would do the old bit where I hid, like, in a circle rack, and then I'd hear her calling my name out, and I wouldn't go. I was awful.
1: Yeah. I used to hit my mom all the time with, you would go up to, like, customer service at Walmart, and if she was taking, I wouldn't be lost, but if she was taking too long, I would have them page her over the intercom.
3: Jody, your children are up front of the customer service, Jody.
0: Between that and you tossing her drugs in the river, I get some of her point of view on some
1: things. You can't do drugs and take a long time shopping.
0: Yeah, one or the other.
1: What's the point? Come on.
0: Oh, we're live from the bay.
2: Are you good, girl? Hey, take a sip of that coffee that I've been drinking that I thought was mine, but it's actually yours.
0: No, I don't know why that mouth has been.
1: Hey, are you going to be doing any Grape Apes?
0: At the fair?
1: I don't know. What are we doing after?
0: Going home.
2: Not Grape Apes, you weirdo.
1: I don't know.
0: And you wouldn't do it anyway. He would make us all go.
2: Yeah.
0: We'd all get one. We'd refuse to pay. He'd probably make us pay for one. Line them up, and he'd be like, oh, I wasn't really going to do one. You guys have fun. Why don't you invite me anywhere? I don't know.
1: Oh, yeah.
0: He was hanging.
1: I was telling my wife about that. I was like, it is kind of weird that Fallon and Jenny met up with some other people in the industry and just didn't invite me to dinner. I was like, she was like, well, they probably knew you weren't going to go. And I was like, yeah, maybe. But still, they secretly hate me.
2: Oh, no.
0: No.
2: We got to plan something to do with Colt soon that he can say no to.
1: No, me and Mike are going to go mini golfing without you guys.
0: The last time we invite... Please do. The last time that we planned something, we invited you to go to a live podcast, and you're like, I'll let you know. And then you ghosted us.
1: All right. Well, that's neither here nor there.

0: What was that song?
1: A little Stella Lefty, Boston.
0: I was like, it sounded like we're out here at the Minnesota State Fair, so I'm like coming back and forth, you know, we all are together. And I was like, wait, why does that sound like a country song? I forget. Some of these artists like Stella or Ella, they all have to rhyme. We occasionally dabble them on KDWB.
1: Yeah, especially it's cool because her dad's a billionaire. And people think she's a Nepo baby, probably, right?
0: Well, she definitely had opportunities
1: but if I was
0: an average person wouldn't.
1: If my dad was a billionaire, though, I'd be on a yacht chilling. I want to be in a studio.
0: Do you know what's actually, this will really intrigue you because Colt likes to deep dive. She has a sister who completely left the family.
1: Yeah.
0: And that would take a lot. That's like what happened that you would leave a billionaire family.
1: What happens is when you're 21, your trust fund legally goes in your name and then you disappear from your family.
0: No. I don't think she has money.
1: You don't think so?
0: No, I think she'll eventually come back for a problem. I don't know. I guess
1: she could
0: be
1: LARPing online. She could be LARPing as a peasant.
2: Can I ask you guys, what is the patch of hair that you have underneath your lip when you're a dude?
1: The Flavor Saver?
0: Soul Patch.
1: Soul Patch.
2: So I have a Flavor Saver sweat stash right now. And it's like, I know Fallon keeps looking at
0: Turn her mic off.
2: It's making me stressed out, you guys. I am so sweaty all the time out here.
1: You got your armpits fired off, right? Like you lit them on fire or something? What happened?
0: So when you get rid of like that, you have to sweat somewhere else.
1: Yeah. Mm. My buddy got that done. It's burning off your armpit.
2: It's called Miradry.
0: And it's not called so you know.
2: It's called Miradry, and it's a very medical procedure that is legit and works very well.
1: No, yes. they put a bunch of coals on your armpit, and they light it on fire. And then
2: Colt only knows this because he chickened out when it was his turn to do it.
1: I did chicken out. I went in there. I did all the consultations, and I was like, dude, guys, I'm sorry, but I can't go through
0: with
1: this.
0: You chickened out. Is this like a Dave Ramsey where he has you run across coals? Who's that guy? Tony Robbins?
2: Yeah.
0: But instead of running across hot coals, Jenny got her pits burned off.
1: Yeah, they took a blowtorch.
2: And it was great.
1: And
0: except now she sweats out of her soul patch. Yes, exactly.
1: My buddy got it done. Feet. And he's exclusively on his lower back. So he'll wear a little patch or whatever. But yeah.
0: Brandon's here.
1: Brandon. I've heard so much about Brandon.
0: Oh, he's so much cooler than you, Colt.
1: I got to give Brandon a little handshake. What's up, buddy?
2: You've never met Brandon before?
1: No.
2: I've seen Brandon on Tonka. I've seen him at breweries.
0: Life's about to change. Yeah. Brandon's a family friend. We're just on the radio like, Brandon!
1: That's what's up. Anyways.
0: Okay. Well, anyway, we're live from the Minnesota State Fair here until 2 with KDW.

0: going into our last hour live from Minnesota State Fair. But Vaughn is going to take over when we're done. So don't worry. Someone's here all day long.
1: Yep.
0: But I think we should do a normal or nope State Fair version.
1: Oh, okay. Yeah, dude.
0: So this is where normally it's just like something you or your partner do that maybe like you're like, like Jenny eating just mayonnaise sandwiches. Normal or nope?
1: Oh my God.
0: To most people,
2: normal.
0: If we thought it was a nope, and the number of people that came in and said, yeah.
2: We all had our like poor food that when we were growing up, so that was mine.
1: So Jenny, you just three Lutenberger sisters, just nomming
2: hammering, hammering bread and mayo together.
0: So this one's gonna be, like I said, State Fair edition, and we'll do that when we come back on KDWB.

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1: State Fair Edition. And just a reminder, shout out to Postman Law sponsoring us this year and also getting you the chance to win Jonas Brothers tickets and $101 in concert cash. You just come by the KDWB booth, buddy, and you scan the QR code for your chance to win those. So, normal or no? Bringing Tupperware. This person says, I saw someone do it last year. Is this normal for other people? Normal or no?
2: I've never seen it or heard of it, but I am a fan.
3: What are you talking about? Tupperware?
1: Yeah, I've been told for years to bring Ziploc bags, especially for things like the cookies, because it keeps them fresher. So that to me is a whole new level. I just wouldn't want to be carrying around the bulky Tupperware personally.
3: Nah, someone's got to make like a Tupperware. You got to make a Tupperware backpack or something. There's probably like a cooler type of backpack.
1: And maybe that, and maybe they're, well, people listening probably like, duh, I do it every year. So we're probably the losers.
2: But the only thing I'll say about that is that most state fair food is only good fresh. Like, even reheated, I don't know.
3: It's like
2: I agree.
3: McDonald's french fry, for
1: You're right, Colt. Yeah. You're right. This says normal or nope from Shelby, Minnesota State Fair version, not going.
3: What? Normal or
2: nope? Well, I would say arguably half the people listening probably agree with that.
1: Agreed, yeah. Well, some people are like, I never go.
3: Yeah.
1: We've met a few people that are like, I haven't been in 11 years. I'm like, dang, welcome back.
3: It's one of those things, like, you either love it or you're just like, I hate it.
1: This is kind of similar to that. Normal or no, being more entertained watching it all on the local news channel than actually attending myself. Hmm. The people love to be on the news, and it like brings out some kind of crazy in them.
2: It does.
1: So honestly, I respect that. That's normal.
2: I do like that, and I do think my entire algorithm is Minnesota State Fair content currently. Yeah.
3: If you wasn't there a guy who got arrested a couple of days ago for being disorderly in a Spider-Man costume? Did you see that?
1: I don't know if I realized it was here.
3: Yeah, it was here. He was wearing, I don't know what he was doing, but he was wearing a Spider-Man costume acting all disorderly. So, I don't know.
1: All right, normal or nope, submitted by Colt, going to the cattle area in Huffin. The cow smell, love it.
3: Sometimes you got to get a little buzz.
1: It was actually from someone named Aaron, but it feels like something Colt would submit.
3: I'm sorry, do you want me to start vaping or you want me to huff a little bit of cow every now and then?
2: Colt, I don't want you to do any of it.
1: Yeah, how about none of the above?
2: Neither.
3: We got to catch a buzz in this life. Well,
1: if that's how you're getting your
2: Colt's advice.
3: Everybody has one, okay?
1: This is from Christina, and I love when normal or nope is just a way for you to roast someone in your life. Like, she doesn't want to know if it's normal or nope. She just wants to burn her husband here. Normal or nope, my husband dropped his pork chop on a stick on the sidewalk. He then picked it up and ate it. Normal or nope.
3: Ooh.
1: At the state fair, I get it because it's not cheap, but also...
2: But also at the state fair, I know. You're not going to catch me eating anything off the ground of the state fair.
3: You got to count your losses.
2: Yep.
3: You just get back in line.
1: Normal or nope, getting a Snicky Snack for the drive home, mini donuts or kettle corn. It's from Laurel. Okay, that's brilliant.
3: Mini donuts, you got to hit it. Yeah.
2: Sometimes you hit a ton of traffic on your way out.
1: Okay. Someone said they take a midday nap at the fair. Are you telling me you go to your car, sleep, and then come back in?
2: Okay, I mean, I don't hate it. Sometimes you got to recoup. You're already in a food coma a bit.
3: What about this? Normal or nope? About to devour whatever Green Mill just brought over to us.
2: Oh, snap.
1: I love it. Yes, that's a normal
3: That's a normal right there.
1: That is State Fair version of normal or nope on KDWB.

0: Thank you so much for that beautiful song. And now we are live from the Minnesota State Fair.
1: What?
0: We have some cool shows coming up. We have AJR hitting the stage on September 2nd. Then on Saturday, TLC, Salt and Peppa in Vogue. It's going to be so cool. And I remember last year, wasn't it last year that Meghan Trainor was here? And she like walked around the whole fair and she was like, later on the stage, she's like, not a single person recognized
2: her. Okay, to be fair, she does look different.
0: Not in glam.
2: And she lost, you know, she kind of just is like a different figure almost. Why are you leaving me for dead? It's normal. People lose weight and they look different.
3: That is true, Colt. But we don't comment on people's
0: women's bodies, Colt. Wow. You just did.
2: Okay, no one,
0: I said without glam, and you're like, well, actually, she got a different figure.
2: Well, so, okay, so can somebody run the tape?
0: Are you saying she's not all about that bass anymore, Colt?
2: Let's run the tape back so you don't talk about women's bodies. Run the tape back about an hour ago when Jenny, quote, said, step right up. We're going to weigh Fallon's flappers.
0: No, sorry. Let us rephrase. As men, we don't talk about women's bodies, Colt.
3: Oh. Women supporting women can talk about women's bodies in a positive way.
2: I'm barely a man. Come on, everybody. You know this.
0: Oh, I'm just kidding. We're just trying to catch you in a little uncomfortable moment. Look at his cheeks getting flushed.
3: I don't want to know what Colt's going to go home and say about my figure once I get done with the fair today after how much food I've ate.
0: He will say nothing. So you think he's going to go home and talk about your figure to his wife?
3: Not.
0: That's insane. Insane.
2: Yeah, it's usually a dinner topic between me and my wife, Jenny's figure, and what she looked like that day.
0: Yeah. Can you imagine that's how he and his wife go around the table with your rose and thorn?
2: Yeah, right.
0: Jenny's body.
2: My wife will zoom in to see if I put my arm around anybody's shoulder. That's how crazy she is. So the last thing.
3: You are one of those people who doesn't touch anyone in pictures. And I appreciate that. I, however,
0: he's like Avril Lavigne in meet and greets. It has to be 3 feet between them.
2: I should get a meter or like a stick. Like, what do you call that, a yardstick?
0: We did that during COVID. I was like pretty serious about it. I was like, I'm sorry, but I'm not going to touch like 400,000 people. So we put like a space divider between. It was very weird, by the way, but we did it. So,
2: well, you do what you got to do.
0: You do. And, you know, we don't have to worry about that anymore. Now we're touching, kissing, rubbing on just about everyone out here.
2: I don't know about that.
3: I think that was just you.
0: All right. Well, we're hanging out until 2 o'clock.
2: Wait, isn't, who's the one dude who said,

0: Hang's Amish Paradise.
1: Weird Al.
0: Weird Al. Is he going to be here?
1: He is.
0: Okay.
1: He is. And honestly.
0: Oh, is he here? He's here tonight?
2: Last night.
1: He was here last night, as it turns out, according to Mike, the president of the Weird Al Yankovic fan club.
0: No, wait. This makes sense because you just brought up kissing somebody. Somebody did tell me that yesterday they saw you macking with somebody who had long hair. Are you in a relationship with Weird Al Yankovic?
1: I've literally talked about this for like five years.
0: That's what I thought. Yep.
1: We're committed.

Hey, it's Fallon, Colt, and Jenny. Guess what? All weekend long, you can win Pitbull. That's right, Mr. Worldwide, Mr. 305, and Lil Jon tickets. 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It's

0: Monday.
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0: 101.3 KDWB. Okay, this is like if you are pulling into the fair. The first person that comes up and says, Colts Peaches, we're going to give you a pair of tickets to see TLC, Salt and Pepa, and In Vogue. How about that?
1: Yeah, buddy, let's do that.
0: But Colts Peaches.
2: It's got to be before 2 p.m.
0: It does. So good luck. Godspeed. Well, we could leave them with someone over at the t-shirt side if we have to head out, if they don't do it in time, okay?
2: Okay.
0: So that's the first fair. Person will get a pair of tickets. You get, obviously, tickets into the fair and to the show. They're here on Saturday.
1: And you might even get a little something extra if you say, Colty, Colty, Peachy, Peach.
0: Nope. You just
2: don't
0: get those.
2: That's the poor promotions team.
0: You just get the pair of tickets. There's nothing extra. We have nothing more to give unless Colt buys you something.
2: You know how I have a note in my phone about things that I can't eat anymore, like peanut butter, stuff like that? I think
0: Colt,
2: we got to
0: quit
2: start,
0: eating on the radio.
2: We got to start doing a note of things that Colt's not allowed to say anymore, like mama, dada.
1: Mama.
0: That rule was put in place before mornings, and he won't quit it.
2: Afternoons.
1: It's just something inside of me. Whenever I see Fallon, I'm just like,
0: it's because we know what it is. No, it's because he has people say about girls all the time, he has mommy issues.
1: I do have mommy issues. Mm-hmm. I think my mom's problem is never mind.
2: She's not at the state fair broadcast. Come on.
0: All right, you're too far.
1: Yeah.
0: We're out here for a little while longer, till 2 o'clock. So if you get out here in time to get Colts Peaches or a chance to say hi to us, we'd love that. In Carousel Park till 2 o'clock. And then Vaunt comes in after us on KDWB. Yeah.
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0: 101.3 KDWB, where Fallon, Colt, and Jenny. Sorry, Colt, Mike, and barely Jenny are available. They're mouth deep into some green mill balls.
1: Sorry that we wanted to get some protein in.
2: Dude, they're so good.
0: There's a single pepperoni in there. It's all bread and hot honey, and yeah, it's so good. It was like a new State Fair food last year. It was Colt's favorite. It's so good. It does have a kick to it, though, which is rough for some. I don't know what they're called. It's at Green Mill, and it's like their pizza balls. It's something like that.
1: Hot honey. The hot honey balls?
0: Yeah.
1: Yeah.
3: They're real good.
0: They're so good, for sure. Well, that's it for us.
2: Hot honey elevates everything. Have you ever had Honey Bunches of Oats with hot honey?
0: No, because I'm not a sociopath.
2: Okay, never mind. Some people sprinkle some sugar on it. Dude, if you put some hot honey on some Honey Bunches of Oats.
0: It sounds like it'd be so bad, because like honey in liquid would just like solidify and be so weird.
2: Well, you would think, but it tastes so good in your mouth.
0: Save that audio. Someone.
1: Let it breathe.
0: In the ether.
1: Cole, you're here tomorrow, right?
2: Yeah, I'll be here from 3 until 6 tomorrow.
0: He'll be here from 3 until he does our show live Monday morning. Hey, that's it for us, though. For real, everyone that stopped by, shout out. We will be doing this again next Saturday. I mean, we're here this week, too. I think the whole show's here on Tuesday and Thursday together, right? But then we have individual shifts throughout. But the live broadcast, again, next Saturday, 10 to 2. But Vaughn's taking over for us. Have a great day. If you're coming out here, we've been lucky with the weather today. So,
2: holla.
0: What? It's KDWB.

Hey, what up? We are broadcasting live from the Minnesota State Fair on the Twin Cities. 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We are out here at our booth in Carousel Park, presented by Postman Law. Got a chance for you to win some Pitbull tickets in about 20 minutes. If you come see us, buy some KDWB merch.

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2: September 25th and 26th, Teddy Swims going to bring the house down at Grand Casino Arena, and I cannot wait to see him. I actually proposed to my fiance with the Teddy Swims song. This is his latest. It is Mr.

0: cloudy, but it feels nice outside. At the Minnesota State Fair, thanks to Postman Law, it's Vaughn on 101.3 KDWB. Come say what's up to us. Get some of our really fly new merch. Everybody going to be looking at you like, where'd you get that KDWB crew neck? Wait a minute. And you got that really nice FCJ walking club shirt? Where can I get one? And then the fair's going to be over. You're going to be like, too late. But then wait. It's not too late, because when the fair is done, you can still go on our website, KDWB.com, and purchase our merch there, too.
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That new Mystic Lake Amphitheater going to be lit with Pitbull. 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

Hey, it's Fallon, Colt, and Jenny. We're going to be at the Minnesota State Fair all weekend. So is Vaughn. Come out and say hi to us at the KDWB booth. We're right there in Carousel Park with new merch. We'll see you. And thanks for listening to KDWB. For just a

I got to the fair early enough today for me to do a walk around the entire fairgrounds, even the, I guess, Mighty Midway, where all the rides and stuff are. The Haunted Castle seems dope, but these rides that have you flying up in the air, yeah, I'll pass on

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2: 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Everyone goes crazy for Cat's Eye. They're new.

0: 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My name is Vaughn, broadcasting live from the Minnesota State Fair. I do think that if you've never been here before, you should come once on your own, like as an adult, before you decide to bring little kids here, because there's so much for them to do, but depending on what day you come, it is always so packed. And they do have a bunch of good deals for kids. Like, I know the Mighty Midway and the Kidway are so, I think, for the most part, free. You want to bring your kid to go on some of the rides. It's a good time, but just depending on how big or small your kid is, or how big or small your stroller to carry them is.
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1: What's your favorite part of the Minnesota State Fair? For me, it is not the rides. It is not the food, although food does come a close second. It's the people watching and just seeing how people stop in the middle of anywhere with no regard for the fact that there's people behind them. Also, the fact that people have certain outfits on. Like, it is way too hot to be wearing a whole tracksuit outside. 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

Hey, appreciate you having us on. We are the Twin Cities number one hit music station with Fallon, Colt, and Jenny in the morning and live everywhere you take us on our free iHeartRadio app. My name is Vont, and we're broadcasting live from the Minnesota State Fair. It's day three. We out here at our booth in Carousel Park, thanks to Postman Law. Come say what up and get some KDWB merch.

0: Minnesota State Fair. It's 101.3 KDWB presented by Postman Law. My name is Vaughn. And the weather so far has been blessing us. Thank God Mother Nature is not making it like 95 degrees. It is supposed to warm up tomorrow, 88 degrees with a chance of storms, and 88 again on Monday. But we outside. Come say what up. We're in Carousel Park near the grandstand. I'm giving away tickets to see Pitbull at Mystic Lake Amphitheater next. And we got some really cool new KDWB merch if you want to come say what up.
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to go see Mr. 305, Mr. Worldwide, Pitbull at the new Mystic Lake Amphitheater. 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VENUE to 53921.

0: In law, we're going to do a little state fair, this or that. And you can play along in your car or wherever you're listening. First one, big fat bacon or corn on the cob. Big fat bacon sounds oh so good, but also so many calories. So I got to go corn on the cob. The giant slide or the sky glider. Can I be honest? 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I am not a heights person, and I get terrified even at 25 years old of the giant slide. If you've seen the movie Norbit, where she like goes down the water slide, but she goes so fast, she goes through the fence. I'm scared that's going to be me. Fried pickles or cheese curds? Come on, baby. 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From the mousetrap cheese curds, lemonade stand or milk stand? 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It's got to be right, though. It's got to be sweet, not too watered down. What up?
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blows my mind that I even get to say this. Jimmy Jam was here at our KDWB booth, live at the Minnesota State Fair on opening day, here to talk about his celebration of the Minneapolis Sound. If you don't know the name Jimmy Jam, back in the day, him, Terry Lewis, Morris Day, and The Time, they reinvented music here in the Twin Cities, and they're performing at the State Fair Grandstand tonight with Ruben Studdard, Jordan Knight from New Kids. 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

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We're in Carousel Park if you want to come say what's up.

Gates, Fallon, Colton, Jenny, guess what? 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

One of the last OG photo booths in Minnesota is at the State Fair. 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

Hey, thanks for having us on. We are the Twin Cities number one hit music station with Fallon, Colt, and Jenny in the Morning, live on our free iHeartRadio app. We're 2 hours commercial free, live at the Minnesota State Fair, thanks to Postman Law. My name is Vaughn. Hopefully you come out here, get some new KDWB merch, and say what up.

0: 10 new drinks, and before the fair is over on Labor Day, I fully intend on trying all of them. There's a Candyman Blue Raspberry and a Sangria Sundae. 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
1: She

0: Be live at the fair presented by Post Malone. My name is Vont, and it's very rare that I find my fellow Jerseyans out in Minnesota. What's your name, bro?
1: Anthony.
0: And you're part of what from Jersey?
1: Paramus.
0: Okay, so North Jersey.
1: North Jersey, for sure. Bergen County.
0: I went to school out North Jersey. My fiance's from there. You think Minnesota State Fair food is as good as Jersey food?
1: No, unfortunately not. I have to be real.
0: So what New Jersey food would you bring to the State Fair?
1: Sicilian pies, for sure. Sicilian pies.
0: Can I tell you, when I first moved here 3 years ago from Jersey, I went to Parkway Pizza in St. Louis Park, and I was like, can I get a pie? And they go, this is a pizza shop. Because they don't say pie out here.
1: No, they don't.
0: A pie is like a whole, an entire pizza.
1: 100%. Yeah,
0: they don't say, what else don't they say out here? They don't say, what's the wave?
1: They don't say, what's the wave?
0: Which means, like, what's the vibe? You know, what are we doing today?
1: They don't know what it's like to go down the shore.
0: No, yeah, they always say, we're going to the beach, and it's the lake. And I'm like, nope.
1: Yeah, nope.
0: It's KDWB live at the fair presented by Postman Law.

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Before it gets a little too chilly, I got tickets for Pitbull. Going to be there September 26th. And if you text the keyword summer to 53921, you are qualified to win two tickets to see Pitbull. September 26th, text the keyword summer to 53921. 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We're doing Ari Petal.

Vaunt League, live at the State Fair. It is KDWB, presented by Postman Law. Hey, if you come by our booth and say what's up, take a picture, make sure you tag us on Instagram, hashtag KDWB State Fair. We'll repost you, unless I blinked or my hair looks dumb. Then I'll probably block you. I can't.

We just added Stella Lefty to the lineup at our iHeartRadio Music Festival presented by Capital One, along with Sierra. Zara Larson's going to be there, Benson Boone, and BTS. Monday morning at 9:20, Fallon, Colton, Jenny got another chance for you to win a trip to our festival in Vegas on KDWB. On a

Good news if you're going to be at the State Fair Monday. Dave Ryan's popping up at our booth in Carousel Park to do an appearance from 11 until 1 if you want to see Dave Ryan. It's KDWB presented by Postman Law.

I can't believe pumpkin spice has even taken over the fair. It's Vaughn live at the Minnesota State Fair, presented by Postman Law on KDWB. There is a pumpkin spice funnel cake with like cinnamon pumpkin cream cheese filling.

Hey, thanks for having us on. My name is Vaughn. We are the Twin Cities' number one hit music station with Fallon, Colt, and Jenny in the morning. 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Out here until 7 o'clock, so come say what up. Get some KDWB merch. Hey, and if you tag us in a photo on Instagram, make sure you hashtag KDWB State Fair.

Spectacular. We out here breaking some records at the Minnesota State Fair. What's good? My name is Bond. It's 101.3 KDWB presented by Postman Law. The first 2 days of the Minnesota State Fair, we broke a record of people attending. Over 200,000 people were here yesterday, which is more than I think any Friday they've had at the State Fair.

Monday night, Olivia Rodrigo's taking over KDWB, doing some live performances of songs that she did on her new album, You Seem Pretty Sad, for A Girl So In Love, to celebrate her sold-out Daisy Chain Fields Festival. 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

0: Live at the State Fair, it's Vaughn on 101.3 KDWB, presented by Postman Law. My Instagram, at Vaughn Leak. You want to see pictures that I'm reposting of you coming to say what's up at our booth in Carousel Park. Can I do a mini Vaughn Stirs the Pot? This is like unofficial. It is a big ick to me if I see you in the bathroom with your beverage. I know the drinks are so big and you got to do something with them. But why would you take a drink into a bathroom? You want like pee and poop air marinating on your drink? I would just finish it before I go into the bathroom, or I try to time my bathroom usage, I guess. You know, like I would try to go before I get the drink. I just think it's a big ick if you take a drink with you, put it on top of the urinal. Ugh, I just seen it in the men's room and it kind of grossed me out.
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0: I feel like a fraud at the Minnesota State Fair. It's Vaunt. I'm at Vaunt Leak on Instagram and TikTok. We're at the fair presented by Postman Law, and I feel like a fraud because people keep asking me to sign the Born in the 1900s KDWB shirt that we have out here. And I wasn't even born in the 1900s. I was born in 01. And so I just feel like I can't even buy the shirt lawfully. I'll be lying to people. It's KDWB. So many dope shirts. The FCJ Walking Club. Throwback KDWB logo. Crew neck. Come say what's up. We're in Carousel Park. And if you take a picture with us and post it, make sure you hashtag KDWB State Fair.
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I gotta commend some of you and your kids for being brave enough to get on some of these big rides at the state fair. Like, near the pork chop on a stick stand, there is this big, it's like a catapult thing. They tie you in and you go flying 100 feet in the air. Yeah, I'm good off all that. You can catch me on, like, the Tilt-A-Whirl or something. It's KDWB live at the state fair presented by Postman Law.

0: Grant League on 101.3 KDWB. We are live at the fair, and no shade if you have been to the Iowa State Fair, if you're from Iowa and prefer it there. But the Iowa State Fair is not touching Minnesota State Fair. The butter cow is like the big highlight of the Iowa State Fair. I think they're just more agricultural based. Here, we go crazy on the food, go crazy on the rides, and the grandstand shows, I think, are 10 times better than anything Iowa has.
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And if you grew up listening to War of the Roses on the school bus, Dave Ryan's going to be at the State Fair at our booth Monday. Tell your boss you're calling out sick, because it's a one-time appearance from 11 till 1. Dave Ryan will be at our booth. We're here near the grandstand and WCCO. Just when I-

0: Ella Langley on 101.3 KDWB. We are live at the Minnesota State Fair presented by Postman Law. My name is Vont, and I just got asked a very, very crazy question that I wasn't expecting. Tina's here. Hi, Tina.
1: Hello.
0: Yeah, talking to the mic.
1: Hello.
0: Thank you. You came up to me and asked, does anybody remember 37 years ago when I wasn't even born 27 years ago?
1: Right.
0: What happened 37 years ago? You have a really fond memory with KDWB.
1: Well, 37 years ago, WLOL and KDWB were sort of friendly rival radio stations, and they were having a contest. I made a shirt that said on the front, kind of inappropriate, WLOL can go to
0: beep. Uh-huh. Yep.
1: In the back, it said, KDWB is the one for me.
0: Right.
1: And I won tickets to New Kids on the Block. I got to go back.
0: What year was this?
1: 1989.
0: Wow, okay.
1: September of 1989. And I got to go backstage, but I only met two of them. And when I heard Jordan Knight was going to be here tonight with Jimmy Jam, I signed up to win tickets, and I won.
0: Hey.
1: So 37 years later, I'm like going, maybe I can make it happen to see Jordan Knight when I didn't get to have it happen 37 years ago.
0: A full circle moment. Crazy.
1: Yes.
0: And where was the KDWB booth 37 years ago?
1: 37 years ago, it looked like a giant boombox. It was over by the haunted house.
0: Crazy. If you are old enough to remember that, Dave Ryan wasn't even here back then. You said 89?
1: 89.
0: Wow. September. Go ahead and text in 53921 if you remember that. Tina, thanks so much for bringing some nostalgia.
1: Yes, thank you.
0: And have
1: for
0: fun
1: having
0: at the Jimmy Jam concert
1: tonight.
0: Oh,
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Hey, it's Fallon, Colt, and Jenny. We're going to be at the Minnesota State Fair all weekend. So is Vaughn. Come out and say hi to us at the KDWB booth. We're right there in Carousel Park with new merch. We'll see you. And thanks for listening to KDWB.

0: It's KDWB live at the Minnesota State Fair presented by Postman Law. My name is Vaunt. I have a question. And you can text 53921 or DM me at VauntLeak. What is the longest you have waited in line for anything at the state fair? Go ahead and let me know. Also, tell me what it is you were waiting for. I was talking to this group of people who said they saw a line wrapped around the building for one of the new fair foods. I don't know if it was like the peach donuts or what. I'm not waiting, and this is just me, I'm not waiting any longer than 20 minutes for anything. Not for a new ride, not for a new food. Maybe if there was a line for Bruno Mars to perform at my wedding, I would do that. Go ahead and shoot me a text and let me know how long you would wait in line. I don't think you should wait any longer than like 20 minutes. 101.3 KDWB.
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Have you seen that video of the family back in, I think, 1986 coming to the Minnesota State Fair and how they stretched $25 to make it the entire day? The two parents alone, two tickets for them cost $7 total. You couldn't even get, what, just barely one person in the fair for $20 this year.